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2: 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Our colors will fade eventually, so if our time is running out, day after day, we'll make the mundane a masterpiece. Oh my, my, oh my, my love, I take one look at you, you're taking me out.

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1: 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Our colors will fade eventually, so if our time is running out, day after day, we'll make the mundane a masterpiece. Oh my, my, oh my, my love, I take one look at you, you're taking me out.

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2: They say the holy water's watered down, and this town's lost its faith. 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Oh my, my, oh my, my love, I take one look at you, you're taking me out.

the sex scene. 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I tried to escape. My life is an x-ray. I'm sorry, a sex tape. You only get one take. Quiet on the set, please. Bully anxiety in 3, 2, 1.

Choki Gazima Ish la guerre magie Nami Elios a kish before party show Summer Edition M Kevishaduma show Kazan Rada Shul Mix Select Nakta Kazi Gazima Ish la guerre Ket Mix Akita Shul Kud Air Kazi Kazedik Leg Yop DJ Villagon Monsieur Tiesto Ish Mienu Kish Mujika Voltez Nem Don't be son

Please do not be alarmed. Remain calm. Do not attempt to leave the dance floor. The DJ booth is conducting a troubleshoot test of the entire system. Somehow, while the party was in progress, an unidentified frequency has been existing in the system for some time.

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1: Every time that we freak, every time that we dance to the beat, every time we kick it, you need, every time that we rock to the beat.

cards and the scams. Hitting the books in the bank. Legacy, bang. Why is it like a bank? Roll it like a bank. Money killers and it happens.

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1: 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This is Laidback Luca, and you are listening to The World is Mine Radio Show on Radio 1.